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Whoa, swinging side to side and I'm killing that. Whoa, damn, your girl so fine, but her breath is like, whoa. She say she wanna dance, but

0: 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Do not sleep on me, better get a snookie. My ice is TLC, man, that was chilly. Bang, bang, bang, like the clip do. I been sending with the jits too. I done been shot like get so. She gon' play karma when it come back to you. Then flip a bean like sir, so. 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
1: Progo FM Bengkulu, teman terbaik kamu.